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1: There are some seasons when you get the tractor stuck more times than you can count. 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

I don't always have my life together, but when I do, it's usually for about a good whopping 5 minutes. 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

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Yeah, it's not legal yet, so never mind. We just drank. Give me a gummy, though. 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

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And we could have some. And he's up there, what's that? Hawaiian noises. He's banging on the bundles like a chimpanzee. Oh, that ain't working.

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